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4: Hang on a minute, I've got some notes on the back of an envelope here. 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I'm David and I'll be playing you some top drawer offshore sounds. The Rest of the World show, the show that's much cooler than its presenter. 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

the way, name thing. Well, this sounds really nice. You've been really nice and sensitive, and I like these kinds of feelings, but how is this going to help me in my job? How is this going to help me in my life? We don't ask the right questions.

0: on the 27th and the 28th of May. Hop along to Stand 788 and meet some of your favourite ICR presenters. 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

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This is Baker's Dozen Radio Show. We are here every Friday night between 7 and 8pm bringing you the freshest new tunes on the radio, bringing you a dozen hand-picked tracks each and every week, and the best tunes from the local area as well. Thank you ever so much for joining me this evening. Thanks also to M's 80s Hour of Fun. That was the show that was on there before me, and that is available to listen now through Baker's Dozen Radio Show. Oh, there we go. My bed's back now. You can listen again now through the ICR app, which is available on Android and on iOS. So do check that out. That is back next Friday night from 6 until 7pm. We have got an absolutely amazing show in store for you this evening. Really excited to play the tunes for you. Started off with an absolutely great tune as well from Jesse Lanza. That track is called Limbo. That is the third single off the Canadian producer's album. That is called Love Hallucination. And that was released on the 28th of July. Sounding so good on the radio on a Friday. I'm back now. Everything's working. I'm back now. So we have got loads of absolutely amazing tunes for you on tonight's show, including brand new single from The Hives, Anthony Schmerich working with the amazing Porridge on a remix, and a belting track that I've been meaning to play on the radio for a while now from Bambi and Lady Lights. Gonna love all those tunes and more on the rest of tonight's show. Plus, we've got local sounds as well. This is my favourite feature on the programme, where we get to play out four tracks from local artists from across Essex, Suffolk and Norfolk, showcasing the best in local music for you here on Baker's Dozen Radio Show. That's towards the end of tonight's show. We've got four brilliant tracks for you from Polymorph, Grace Calver, the Jupiter Gallery and Casper Larsen as well. Do not miss those. And if that's not enough, well, we've also got music news as well, telling you about all those gigs and upcoming events in the local area that you need to go and check out. A few things coming up towards the end of August that I'm really excited about as well. And an event we mentioned on last week's show that I'll be telling you about as well, as that is coming up tomorrow. So don't go anywhere for the next hour. Sit back, turn the radio up and listen to some brand new tunes for your Friday night. And let's start off tonight's show with some new music for you, with a band with an absolutely huge sound called Hot Wax. They're from Hastings and they've just released a brand new tune. You're going to absolutely love it. Fresh new music for you on Baker's Dozen Radio Show here that you need to go and listen to. So this is Hot Wax and their brand new single, Drop.

0: Yes, The Hives back with another brand new tune for you. I barely need to tell you who played that track because it is such a good tune there. Really glad they've released some new music. Bring me back to the kind of early 2000s with their tunes there. That is from the new album called The Death of Randy Fitzsimmons, which came out recently. If you do get a chance to go and see The Hives live, then do check them out because they are absolutely fantastic. But yeah, that was The Hives with their brand new track, Two Kinds of Trouble. And I saw them at Glastonbury earlier this year and they were so, so good. It was absolutely fantastic set from the band. Really, really enjoyed it. And before that was Hot Wax with their brand new track. That was called Drop. Really great track, that from the three-piece band there from Hastings. Really, really enjoy that track. And they are playing at part of All Points East and Reading and Leeds coming up in the next couple of weeks or so. And they've also just announced that they're going to be joining Royal Blood as part of their UK and US tours, which is absolutely fantastic. So that's all the brand new music we've had so far on tonight's show. That is The Hives, and then it was Hot Wax just before that. But there's loads more to come on tonight's show. And hopefully, if I can get my jingle to work, then I'll be able to tell you that it is time for Baker's Dozen Radio Show Music News.
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0: Yes, it's time for Baker's Dozen Radio Show Music News. This is where I tell you about all those gigs taking place in the local area across the many brilliant venues we have in Ipswich and the wider zone, Suffolk, Essex as well. And we've got a few things to tell you about this evening. So first up then, on last week's show we had Slow King tell us all about his brand new event, which is called Yonder Night, which is taking place down at the Spread Eagle, and it's taking place tomorrow. So do make sure you check that out. Give him a follow on Instagram for more information. But tomorrow night you can go and see Sophie the Great, Stephen O and Slow King playing. That all starts from 8 p.m. and it is free entry as well. Really great event there, been put on by Slow King, and the first of a few as well. So do make sure you check out Slow King's page on Instagram for more information about the new event called Yonder Night. And listen again to last week's show as well. We can find out more information about the whole theme of the show as well. That's available to listen again through the ICR app and also through the Mixcloud page as well. So in terms of other gigs for music news this evening, well, Brighton the Corners are coming back with another range of gigs for you over the bank holiday weekend and just beyond. In August, a couple of gigs at St Stephen's Church and also the Smokehouse. Starting off on the 29th of August, Jeffrey Lewis and The Voltage are playing at St Stephen's Church. Really, I mean, if you haven't been to St Stephen's Church, the venue is just absolutely amazing. So do head and check that down. So that's 29th of August is Jeffrey Lewis and The Voltage. Friendship are then playing at the Smokehouse on the 30th of August. And then back at the church on the 31st of August, Avalanche Cater. Do check out the information there at the Brighton the Corners website. Moving over to the Hunter Club in Bury St Edmunds tomorrow night, you can catch Spitfire, Rascade and Fuse. But that's it for this evening's Baker's Dozen Radio Show Music News. Do check out all the venues and all the events that I just mentioned to be available on our Instagram page, which I'll post up after the show. Right then, time for some more brand new music for you on this evening's show. And next up, I'm a big fan of this artist. From hearing them on Six Music a little while back, seeing them absolutely smash a set at Brighton the Corners, including Dancing with Our Friend, and also playing at the West Helps Bar at Glastonbury on the Thursday. It is, of course, Anthony Schmerich. Now, I'm going to play a song that we played by him a little while back on the show. I think last month we played it, but a remix has come out of this track, and it is absolutely amazing. A remix by fellow Manchester band Porridge, who you know we love on this show. This remix is just absolutely fantastic. So bringing the two together, you know it's going to sound good. I love the original, and I think this just brings out a slightly different sound to it. I think it sounds absolutely amazing. So this is the next new track on tonight's Baker's Dozen Radio Show. This is Anthony Schmerich with The Worst Old Lang Syne, the Porridge remix.

the old Lang Syne. I didn't, but I really missed ya, achingly so. And I never knew that you'd get married and I'd still be living down here on my own. Disco 2023. And poor me, am I right? My overdraft just bought us a round of drinks, isn't it polite? Give up your seat on the bus and say thanks for the drive. None of these jobs existed in the Stone Age and they'll disappear again in 100 years' time. So just shrug your shoulders, you'll be fine.

that's the thing I know the most. Aren't we all just smashed atoms and poached egg on toast if you think about it, but maybe don't. Lost in the moment as the moment explodes. No more martyrs, no more ghosts. I promise I'll always be there when you need me the most. And maybe drifting apart is just slowly gliding by.

Max Rad there with a track called Holding On. A producer from Bristol released that track at the beginning of August. And I was kind of, before I do the show, sometimes I have a look about kind of how this music makes me feel, kind of what I'm experiencing as I listen to it. And I was doing some research about that particular track by Max Rad, and Clash Music said kind of it's a super piece of electronic music with a bittersweet feel. And I just thought that is a bang-on description to that track. I sometimes struggle to explain kind of how everything sounds, but I think that is such a good explanation for the song. And Clash Music pretty much summed that up perfectly for me. Really great track that from Max Rad. Before that was Anthony Schmerich with the Porridge remix of the words to Auld Lang Syne. I love both the original and the remix, and that remix brings just something different. I really like it. That particular opening bit, and then Egg from Porridge singing as well. Sounds really, really good, that track. So you're listening to Baker's Dozen Radio Show here on ICR between 7 and 8pm each and every Friday night. We bring you the freshest new music on the show, a dozen fresh tracks each and every week, including four amazing tracks from local artists as part of our local sounds feature, which is very, very shortly to come, just around the corner. Plus, I've still got a brand new track from Our Broken Garden to play for you as well. If you are just tuning in, though, welcome to the show. And if you want to find out more information about Baker's Dozen Radio Show, then you can head or just search for Baker's Dozen Radio Show on Google, and you'll find our Facebook, Twitter, and Instagram pages. That's where we post all the information about the show, list again links, gig photos, all that kind of stuff. Instagram is probably used the highest, but do check us out. And also check out all the new music we've played over the past few years as well here on ICR. But let's play on some more brand new music for you. And it's a tune that I've been meaning to play for quite a while now. It is just so, so good. It's by Canadian producer Bambi, released their debut EP on Innovative Leisure earlier this month. And Bambi worked with London rapper Lady Likes on this track. And it is definitely one to turn up. It is just so, so good. So this is Bambi with Lady Likes and Wicked Gal.

0: Baker's Dozen Radio Show. That is Lucy with 1111. I'm absolutely loving that track. It sounds so, so good. It's got this kind of lovely, dreamy quality, summer evening vibes, sounding absolutely brilliant. An artist from the East Coast of the USA and released that track at the beginning of July, sounding absolutely superb. And before that was, of course, Bambi with Lady Likes, and that track was called Wicked Gal. Hope you had that one turned up. Sounds so, so good. I had it really, really loud here in the studio, as I did with Lucy 1111. Really, really great tracks there. Both brand new tracks for you here on Baker's Dozen Radio Show. And now it is time when we move on to one of my favourite features on the show. It is time for
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0: Yes, it is time for Local Sounds here on Baker's Dozen Radio Show. This is where we play out 4 tracks from local artists each and every week, celebrating the fantastic local music scene we have here across Suffolk, also a bit of Essex and Norfolk as well. So each week we choose 4 tracks to play from local artists, and I absolutely love playing them here on the show for you. And tonight we have 4 more fantastic songs for you as well. So I've got tracks from Polymorph, Grace Calver, The Jupiter Gallery, and also Casper Larsen. 4 brilliant tracks for you here on Local Sounds as part of Baker's Dozen Radio. And we're going to start off with a brand new single, and the second single actually from an upcoming project from the artist Polymorph. Up from Suffolk, the brand new single is called Knife. It sounds really, really good. It's going to be on an upcoming album called Palimpsest. I think I've said that the wrong way around, but do check out their Instagram page for more information about that. A really great track from Polymorph though. This is called Knife on Baker's Dozen Radio Show.

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1: What more does the man have to do to make you realise he's bad news? He is not, this is not a good idea.

You're listening to Baker's Dozen Radio Show, and that was the brand new single from Grace Calver. It's called Bad Influence here on Baker's Dozen Radio Show. It's such a tune from the artist from Suffolk and North Essex. That was released back in June. Follows Grace's EP release, which was at the end of April. Do make sure you check out Grace's other tracks on social, on streaming rather, and give a follow on social media as well. So that was Grace Calver and Bad Influence. Before that was Polymorph, their new track. That was called Knife. Two fantastic tracks there to start us off as part of Baker's Dozen Radio Show Local Sound. That means we've got two more tracks for you to come. And we're going to start off with a track from the Jupiter Gallery. Really great track from them. Bringing another really good tune. Really reminds me of kind of Chromeo style tune, which is very positive in my eyes. Big fan of that band. They're actually coming to London, All Points East, in the end of August. Gutting. Anyway, the Jupiter Gallery, they've released a brand new tune, and they've also released a brand new EP, which is called Mirage. That was released recently, and I'm going to play one of the four tracks from that EP. The track is called Heaven, and I think it's bringing those really relaxed, groovy soul vibes for your Friday evening. So this is the third track on tonight's Baker's Dozen Radio Show, Local Sounds. This is the Jupiter Gallery and Heaven.

You're listening to Baker's Dozen Radio Show, and that last track there was Casper Larsen. It's called This Is Gonna Hurt You, and that was the last track on tonight's Local Sounds. And Casper Larsen is an artist from Norfolk, NMG Male Solo Artist of the Year 2022, and also on BBC Introducing Sound of 2023 in Norfolk as well. Also had tracks played on BBC Introducing and on Six Music, which is absolutely brilliant. And I was just checking the Instagram page for Casper Larsen just before the show, and it just said the first single from the upcoming debut album from Casper Larsen is due out on the 30th of August. It's called Porcelain, so do check out social media for that and streaming services for when it is released. So that's it for this evening's Local Sounds. Four absolutely amazing tracks for you from a local artist from across East Anglia. We started off with Polymorph, their new track Knife. Then it was Grace Calver and her new track Bad Influence. And after that, we played a track from the Jupiter Gallery with Heaven. And then after that, that was Casper Larsen, the final song from the Local Sounds artists, Casper Larsen, and This Is Going to Hurt You. We'll have more Local Sounds on next week's show. And do make sure you check out the Baker's Dozen Radio Show socials for information around all those artists we've played before. Plus, also do make sure if you can stream their tracks and check them out live as well. And also at the Baker's Dozen Radio Show social media page, that's where you'll be able to find all the listen again information if you want to listen again to tonight's show. You can listen also through the ICR app directly as soon as it finishes if you have missed anything on tonight's programme. But the end of Local Sounds does mean we are now towards the end of this evening's programme. Thanks ever so much for listening. We play some absolutely huge brand new tunes for you here on to this evening's show. And I've got one more left on tonight's programme for you. The last track on tonight's show is from Our Broken Garden, and that's the band name of songwriter Anna Bronsted, who has collaborated with label mate John Grant, both on Bella Union Records. And this track, kind of hauntingly beautiful song to finish the show this evening. It's called Rain, and do check out the video for this song as well. It features handcrafted collages from Anna as well, alongside John and Anna herself as part of the video. And the track is from an upcoming release, which is called Blind. Really looking forward to playing you that song as my last song on tonight's show. As mentioned earlier, do head to listen again if you missed any of the show. Do also follow us on Baker's Dozen Radio Show social media for more information about the programme and the photos and all that kind of stuff. Do also stay tuned for the next show here on ICR and check out our website for all the shows we have across the week on the station. I'll see you next week for more brand new music and local sounds, and I'll leave you with this brilliant track from Our Broken Garden featuring John Grant. This is Rain.

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sunshine and rain to get to a rainbow. Consumed by busy bodies, too busy to be bothered by anybody, sometimes everybody. Either we all on the ledge getting ready to push somebody, cause living in between is the dream, but the scales keep tipping. Sometimes you can't predict it.

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0: Welcome back to hour two of the Monday Breakfast Show with me, Graham C, broadcasting from my home studio for ICR, and that was IGY, not ICR. Donald Fagen and his wonderful album, The Nightfly, track one. Stunning. So, it is Monday, and it's the start of the second hour of The Breakfast Show with me, Graham C. And as you know, if you're a regular listener, this is the time we hear from our barefoot philosopher, Anthony Wooding. And he's talking today really about memory when it comes down to it, because, well, you'll see why in a minute. Memory is a thing I really am struggling with. I find it relatively easy to remember things that happened to me 20 years ago, but things that happened a few minutes ago, I've just disappear. So my wife tells me anyway. But anyway, let's hear from Anthony. And this is called Memory Stick or Stuck.
1: What makes us recall things from our memory? I was thinking about this when I couldn't come up with an idea for my podcast this week. I sat and gazed meditatively at the sky, hoping something would come to mind. But it's certainly not good doing a random search of your memory to inspire you. You won't come up with anything. In fact, that's the good thing about meditation. You are in the present moment and less likely to think of things other than that moment. When you are working, it's the opposite. Constantly bombarded with problems to solve, and calling on your reserves to resolve them. In my case, it was both knowledge and experience of the law. It is apt that we call it a memory bank. Sometimes situations make us draw the cash. The difference from a real bank in that sense, though, is that the cash is miraculously still there afterwards. I keep using it seems to help us put it back in. The process is exponential because you are planting new relevant memories all the time, at least when you're younger and you have all that intellectual capacity. Perhaps an even better analogy is hardware and software. There's got to be a lot of stuff on the hard drive, but our environment prompts our software to find it as long as we also have the regularly updated version. I've left the law for a couple of years now, so my opportunity to use it is less. And therefore, so is my ability to remember it on the rarer occasions I'm prompted to try to. That's separate, by the way, from the fact that my knowledge of the law is also going to be a bit out of date more often. But the interest to do a podcast is conversely a memory in itself. So whilst I couldn't get it to drag anything from my memory, if I was patient, it could happen the other way around. And it did the other week. When I was at my Moving Minds Dance East session, flying like a bird, it was something novel and exciting. And that somehow connected with that recent continuous memory of the effort to do a podcast on something novel, at least. I think it might have been different if I just did a podcast when I felt like it. The connection was less likely to have been made. But I like the discipline that having it aired on Ipswich Community Radio every week gives me, even if occasionally it can seem, literally in this context, a little obsessive. But sometimes the connection seems so remote and yet so strong. As I turned into a narrow undercover section on a common walk in the fields of Norwich Road, that's Old Norwich Road, recently, I was suddenly taken back to a moment which must have been at least 50 years ago, when as a kid I found a rock which looked like a bird's head. Was that another connector? and which I kept in my rock collection for many years. I looked hard and could see no rock there this time. A strong visual memory, obviously. For most of us, our hardware must have limits. I'm not good at quizzes, like a lot of intellectual types. Facts about things are not kept sufficiently in my hardware. Hardware gets overloaded, generally too, as we get older. And our software gets outdated too, with updates not so readily available. But fortunately, creativeness still works, as it doesn't require a lot of memory power. So I should be able to do my art then, even if I struggle with a podcast subject every now and then.
0: Thanks, Anthony. Glad you were able to come up with something, otherwise there would have been a blank space in our programme today. Always great to hear from Anthony, our Barefoot Philosopher, and of course you can hear all his podcasts on his Spotify presence there, and just have to search for Ant Artist, and there it all is. He's chosen a gorgeous, gorgeous track to fit in with that.

Beatles, of course. Well, Paul McCartney particularly, I guess, and the wonderful Eleanor Rigby from the equally wonderful Revolver album, Track 2. And of course, if you want to listen to any of Anthony's musings again, you can do that via his own website, which is called Ant Artist, because he is one, or you can go on to the Spotify register of these things and find it there. Right, thanks to Anthony, and he'll be hopefully with us again next week with another musing. One band I haven't played for absolutely ages, if I have played them at all, is the White Stripes. There was a little bit of a thing about the White Stripes. Remember, they said they were brother and sister, but they weren't. They were actually a married couple, but they're not anymore. So now they're telling everybody, yep, we weren't brother and sister, we were a married couple, but we're not now. If you see what I mean. And this track's got one of the longest titles I can remember playing ever on any of my shows. It's the White Stripes, and here we go. You don't know what love is, brackets, you just do what you're told. Yeah, fair enough.

The audience really enjoyed that. It sounds like one of those roadhouses you get in America in isolated places where the local band plays and they're just absolutely amazing. Well, so it does in the in legend anyway, maybe somewhere like Nashville. And they probably come from Nashville. That's Assembly of Dust, and the track's called Bus Driver. Before that, the Pill Crushers and Is It True? And before that, the wonderful Uncle Black and Reason One. Hope you're absolutely fine this Monday. It's a busy old day. I'm not actually here, so if you are getting in touch with me and I'm not getting in touch with you, that's not me being rude, it's me being absent. I do apologise, but these things happen from time to time, and I'll be back in the usual way later on in the week. All being well. Today is the birthday, or would have been the birthday rather, of Glenn Frey. I think you pronounce him Glenn Frey of Eagles. He was born this day in 1948, sadly passed away in 2016. He was very ill, a whole lot of illnesses, poor man. But he left some terrific music behind him, including this. This is One of These Nights. Wonderful.

Never sure how many people there are on the stage when the Polyphonic Spree are playing, but it's an awful lot. Anyway, it's the Polyphonic Spree. I love their stuff. So, I always think the trumpeters have just sort of popped in from the street and don't really quite know what they're doing, but they're enjoying it. Anyway, that's the Polyphonic Spree, and It's the Sun. Well, how are you? I've asked that question before. I'll ask it again. How are you? I'm not actually here, as you know, but you can get in touch via the email graham.cleaver@ipswichcommunityradio.com, and I will get back to you when I return. Talked about Nashville a little while ago when we were playing that great record by the Assembly of Dust, and I thought I'd play a track from Josh Rouse's Nashville album. It's not really Nashville music, but he was inspired by Nashville music. I like Josh Rouse a lot, should play him more often. And I will in this programme, where I'm digging back in programmes of the past and playing some stuff I haven't played for a long time. Oh, there's somebody getting in touch right now. this is Josh Rouse from his Nashville album, and this is It's the Night Time.

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I'm definitely in a jazz funk mood today. So I've been digging through the crates, digging through the vinyl collection. I've picked out some choice tunes for you. Kicking off with Diodato, Keep On Moving,

Kelly Barretta on lead vocals. From 1982, Warner Brother Records. The album is called Happy Hour. That's Diodato, the wonderful jazz funk, 80s boogie sounds of Keep On Moving. So it's Jazz Funk all the way on today's Soul Explosion. Oh my goodness, got some absolute gems for you. And we're kicking off strong on turntables number one with Keep On Moving by Diodato. Flowing into turntable number two. An absolute classic. James Mason, enjoy with me the sounds of Sweet Power, Your Embrace.

So faded out on turntable number two. Original vibe, Carousel Records, Rhythm of Life album. That's James Mason, of course. Sweet Power, Your Embrace. Some jazz funk sounds on the Soul Explosion for you today. This one's got a lot of little pauses in. Makes you think the record is finished, but of course it hasn't. Wait for the bass.

classic from Jazz Funk Vibes, courtesy of keyboard aficionado Lizette Wilson. That was Caveman Boogie. Great to see so many of you interacting on the social media channels. My personal page on Facebook, Paul Hobson. Also, Soul Explosion PH5. On Twitter at PH5Soul. On Instagram at PH5Soul. 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And we'll see how long Facebook allows these tunes. Get a bit crotchety, you know. But we'll see. It's on my personal page, Paul Hobson, and also Soul Explosion PH5 on Facebook. Time for some Japanese jazz for your ears. Hunt Up Wind.

I always have to properly concentrate to try and get the pronunciation right of the artist on this one. Hiroshi Fukurama and Sadoi Watanabe, Hunt Up Wind. That one was Flying Disc Records out of Japan, 1978. Rewinding a couple of years, Jimmy Owens. Fabulous fling foot jazz funk style. This is Do It.

Horizon Records, 1976. From the album Jimmy Owens by Jimmy Owens, the fantastic jazz fun Flinkfoot of Do It To It. I know some of the jazz dancers that I know. Lenny Phillips, Colin the Birdman Williams, and others that have been getting down big time to that. Judy Roberts. The Judy Roberts Band. Oh, never was love. Pulling out the big guns.

That ending's caught me out before, so I was ready this time. I know there's never enough time to back introduce it, so just got to let the tune run, finish, and then play the next one. So, from turntable number two, that was Judy Roberts' band, Never Was Love, on Madonna Records. Nothing to do with a pop queen or the fall of Madonna, just Madonna Records 1979. As we move to turntable number one, Capitol Records, we go album tracking with Eddie Henderson. Side one, track one, from the album Mahal, this is Butterfly.

for some name checks. First of all, day one that came out of Soul Legacy, had the Greyhound, Clayton, IP6. Last Saturday, what a Soul Legacy it was. Going out to my sweet Soul Legacy brothers, Dean Hurd, DJ L Hurd, sweet Soul brother, and Sean Timms. To the visiting Buddha Monk and Calvin. To Lee and Zoe Crabtree, Mr. Gary Tricker, great to have a conversation with you, my brother. Long time, big time respect. Ricky Bray and crew, Nick Bartlett, Junie Kynaston, Rachel Howlett, Paula Driver, and family and crew. So fading out on turntable number one from 1978, Capitol Records, Eddie Henderson. That's Butterfly.

So on the outside, send me your feelings. Tira Masahino. The Jazz Funk Grooves take a different turn on turntable number one. Choker Campbell. This is Carioca.

Candy Apple Records, 1976. Choker Campbell, Karaoke. Such a short but such a funky tune. A real pleasure to share that one with you, ladies and gentlemen, as it is all these tunes from the vinyl collection on A Soul Exposure. And I'm your humble host, PH5, aka Paul Hobson. Ipswich Community Radio, broadcasting all over the world on www.icrfm.com and locally in Ipswich and the surrounding areas. On your frequency modulation dial FM. To some of those checking in, checking out on the various social media pages, Mick and Kerry Logan inside the Logan Lounge, Justin and Sarah Grimwood down Bradley Stokeway, down a similar kind of path of the country, Mr. Nick Bellamy in Bristol, part of the Mixcloud crew, Stevie Hodge, Truro Cornwall, and the Scarbados soul sister, Joe Kunkel. Pat Spillane was one of the early doors listeners. Great to have you here, lady. Hope all is good with you. It's a Nigel Israel, my fellow small island brother. Big up to you and Eve Marie. Time for some David Ben Def, Feel the Real.

but for many years have been residing in Canada, North America. From Sidewalk Records 1979, David Bender, Feel the Real. Dedicating this one to my Ipswich Soul Collective brothers. The Soul Lounge crew, Paul Geiler, Paul Fletcher, CEO of Reminisce Entertainment, who are celebrating their 20th anniversary. Of course, Mr. Tony Walters, DJ AZT, and my West Side brother, Mr. Sean Curtis. Great to catch up with you all in a week, ladies and gentlemen. Of course, there were no ladies present, just us gentlemen. We got some plans, all will be revealed in the fullness of time. From 1977, Elektra Records, this is Aquarian Dream.

So we've been enjoying together on turntable number one, Elektra Records 1977, Aquarian Dream, You're a Star, a Norman Connors project, of course. I tell you what, flinging some foot whenever that comes on the big speakers. Just calming it down for, I don't know, 45 seconds or so, maybe a minute, while this one builds and builds and builds. A real big UK tune. And according to the band themselves, didn't really do much in the USA, but we love it here. The Sound & Mass production, of course. This is Shantae.

So 1980, Atlantic Records, jazz funk in all its finery. For 2 hours here on A Soul Explosion. If you just tuned in, you miss any of the show, make sure you check out mixcloud.com/ph5ph5. And there's like hundreds and hundreds of shows up there from over the years. Catching up on those shout outs. Glad to hear that you're enjoying the tunes as much as I am sharing them with you. Mitchie Michelle Mitchell, Eastside, Seaside, Soulful Crew, Rick and Sue Hater, Mr. Alan Bull from the Peak District, checking in on Mixcloud. Paul Copsey and your lady Mia, Paul's off to Twickenham today. Safe travels and enjoy your day out. Nick and Dee Bartlett. Oh yeah, they dropped me a message. They're loving the tunes. No Flingfoot today, but there'll definitely be some Flingfoot next week. That's what I like to hear. So, playing on turntable number one. Elite Records 1979. Of course, Atmosphere, Dancing in Outer Space. Let's

I never get bored of hearing or playing that Elite Records 1979 atmosphere, Dancing Out of Space. Sounds absolutely amazing each and every time. As we move from turntable number one to turntable number two, send this one out to Rossi P, Vicky P, LL Reggie P and Princess Grace, and also Mama and Papa Pickering, Wayne and Jackie, Westside Villages, James and Debbie Lewis. Back to 78, Mercury Records, Charles Earland. Let the music play.

Mercury Records, 1978, Charles Earland. Love to follow these two together. Blends in nicely. Keeps the dancing going, keeps the flow going, keeps the groove going, most definitely. Jazz Funk does a charity record. This guy ran from east to west across the USA for motor neuron disease. What a tune it is. So the group, FLO, Ronnie Harris, of course, on an instrumental ride, 6 million steps.

the time is definitely getting away from me, ladies and gentlemen. Trust me, I've got tunes picked out to play for another 2 hours on top of this. So I'm having to slim it down. Definitely want to share this one with you today. So on the outside, 1978, Sophisticated Sound Records, Ronnie Harrison, FLO, 6 Million Steps, playing out on turntable number 2. From 1982, Boy Katyndig. This is Whatever Happened to the Love.

some Asian fusion, some jazz funk, some jazz fusion, 1982. Licensed to Pausa Records out of the USA. The album is called Midnight Lady. That's Boy Katindig. Whatever happened to the love? Just a relentless tune, wasn't it? I reckon I could squeeze in another two more. Maybe three, we'll see how we go. Jazz funk in all its glory. From the vinyl collection, Hudson People, Trip to Your Mind.

1979. Hit House Records out of the UK. The wonderful jazz funk sounds. Of course, that's Hudson People, Trip to Your Mind. So, so pleased and chuffed to have this one on 12-inch. I had it on an album before. That's about 3.5 minutes or so long. This one on the UK release. Bluebird Records from a few years later. The full length 5.5 minute version. Manfredo Fest. Jungle Kitten.

good to the last drop. Original release, I believe that was 78 on Taboo Records. The version I've been sharing with you, 83. Bluebird Records. Manfredo Fest, of course. Jungle Kitten. We're going to go into overtime. So if you're listening on the World Wide Web, or via various smart devices, or on your FM dial, this one's going to cut off. But for the catch-up crew, for the live video crew, for the catch-up video crew via facebook.com and my personal page, Paul Hobson, and also Soul Explosion PH5, we're going to go all the way on this one. Just remains for me to say weekend blessings out to each and every one of you. Thanks for listening. Leaving you with a sound of Freeze with a treble E. Keep in touch. Until next time, PH5 says...

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2: 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This is Ipswich Community Radio. The following programme is a repeat from a previous broadcast, meaning some information may be outdated and we will not be able to receive live interactions.

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Welcome to Indie Soup. I'm Rowley, your guide through the next 2 hours of alternative music. Some you'll know, some you won't know, but hopefully you'll like them all the same. So first up today was a recent single from Two Door Cinema Club called Sure Enough. The band are about to start a six-month tour of North and South America, starting in Peru on November the 11th. So if you're in the area, you can go and catch Two Door Cinema Club. They're also in the US and Colombia as well. I think it's a six-month tour, so it culminates in May. So coming up on today's show, I have tracks from the XX, Unknown Mortal Orchestra, Sea Power, The Zootods, Future Islands, Leisure, and many more besides. If you fancy contacting the show today, you can email studio@ipswichcommunityradio.com. Or if you're listening via the ICR UK app, you can message on there. If you don't have the app yet, it is available on iOS and Android, and you have no excuse unless your phone is already clogged up with lots of other apps. But get it anyway, just remove one of those other ones that you very rarely use. Right, coming up next, this is Wussy.

Oh, good. I love songs with like a very long outro like this. It's really good. It might finish in a minute. Hang on a minute. There we go, all done. So that was Era, and the song was Living. And before that, I played Wussy and Gloria, which is actually named my mum, which is just a fun fact for you there. So did you go to any fireworks over the weekend? Me, no, I didn't. It was a bit soggy still from all the flooding over Sudbury Way, so we didn't go in the end. But weirdly enough, I was watching the weather forecast on the BBC for Bonfire Night, and it was presented by a Chris Fawkes. I mean, it's unlikely he's a relation of Guy unless he's a future subject of Who Do You Think You Are, but I guess we'll never find out otherwise. But it's a bit of a coincidence, isn't it, that on Bonfire Night, Chris Fawkes is presenting the Bonfire Night weather. So you can sort of imagine the behind-the-scene discussions, can't you? Oh, come on, Chris. It'll be funny. Viewers will think it's cute. And he's probably like, oh, you do this every year. It makes me think this is the only reason you employ me. And let's be honest, it could well be. But who are we to judge? Well, who am I to judge? I'm not bringing you into this. But yes, who are we to judge? But let's have some more music, shall we? This is Indie Soup on Ipswich Community Radio. And coming up now, this is The XX.

There was Unknown Mortal Orchestra and Honeybee, which followed the XX. And On Hold, just to prove I can play a bit of electronica every now and then. So along with supporting Ipswich Town, I'm also a big fan of cricket. At the moment, the Cricket World Cup is taking place in India, which you may or may not know. Depends how much you pay attention to sport, I guess. So England were actually one of the favourites to win and, in fact, retain the trophy that they won back in 2019. How well are they doing now? You might ask. Surely by now they would have almost wrapped up the group stages and perhaps be preparing for the semi-finals. But alas, no. In fact, they've lost 6 of their 7 games so far in the tournament and are already out with 2 matches of the round-robin group stage to go, even losing to the unfancied Afghanistan. That said, Australia are struggling against the same team as I speak. So what went wrong? Was it the weight of expectation, or is it just the fact that England, in pretty much any sport you can name, always feel more comfortable being the underdog? Who knows? There does seem to be a sort of regular failure in an England team's psyche when it comes to this sort of thing, no matter which sport they are contesting. So anyway, I look forward to the inevitable montage accompanied by Walk Away by Cast. Right, coming up next, another song called Walk Away, but not Cast. This is Weaves.

That was the Zootons and Don't Ever Think Too Much, which followed Sea Power, and it ended on an oily stage. So coming up now, I'm going to play, I think they almost count as novelty alternative tracks, but let me know what you think. You can contact the show by emailing studio@ipswichcommunityradio.com, or if you're listening via the ICR UK app, you can send me a message.

0: Anna.
1: That was Zamuni Suzuki and Alive and Amplified, which was preceded by Electric Six and Danger High Voltage, a bit of a cult classic, which unbelievably made number two in the UK singles chart back in 2003, so 20 years ago already. So the secondary or presumably female vocal on the track was suspected to have been performed by the White Stripes' Jack White, and I think we can pretty much suggest that probably is the case. I don't know, but you can make your own mind up. Right, coming up next, this is MGMT.

Starting off that trio was MGMT and Little Dark Age, which was followed by Future Islands and The Chase. And finally, that was Leisure and Still Roland, taken from their recently released album, Leisure Vision. The band are from Auckland, New Zealand, and have released 4 studio albums so far since they got together in 2015. So if you enjoyed that, you can probably track those down if you feel like it. They're currently also on a tour of America as well. Maybe they're meeting up with Two Door Cinema Club while they do it. It must be the time of year for it anyway. So it is just gone 5 o'clock. In fact, it's coming up to 5 past 5. So now it is time to drift off to that golden age of the 90s. Top of the Pops was being presented by celebrities as diverse as Jack D and Wigfield. England lost the Euro 96 semi-final to Germany on penalties again. And of course, Dolly the sheep was the first mammal cloned from an adult cell, and she was born in 1996 and lived to the great old age of 7. So Britpop was also dominating the show. Here are 3 from those halcyon days, starting off first with Menswear.

three from the 90s for you there. That was Shed 7 and Getting Better, which followed Lush and Single Girl, both from 1996. And starting off that trio was Menswear and I'll Manage Somehow. Menswear actually were born out of an article in Select magazine about the mod revival that took place in the mid-90s, which they said was led by Blur's Graham Coxon. In the piece, two individuals close to the Britpop scene, Chris Gentry and Johnny Dean, made reference to a top new unsigned band, which actually at that point did not exist. Obviously, they had an ulterior motive, as they also appeared on the front of Melody Maker before they'd even released any material. They eventually formed Menswear, who caused a frantic bidding war between record companies off the back of an enthusiastic review of their first live gig in the NME. All music magazines that probably are no longer in print. But anyway, the band were moderately successful for a short time, but soon there was inevitable backlash in the music press, and they broke up in 1997 after their second album had more of a country flavour to it, which I can only imagine what that sounded like. I can't say I've heard any of it, so I don't know if it's worth digging out. I didn't even know they'd had a second album, so it's probably pretty unlikely that it's particularly easy to find. But there we go. Let's have some more for you, shall we? So coming up now, this is Telly Man. It's just coming up to 5:15 on ICR FM.

I just remembered that song has a really sudden ending. That I love it, but I just remembered as when you play it on the radio, it's actually a right nightmare trying to time it so you catch it before it goes on to the next track. So that was Django Django and Life's a Beach, which followed Tellyman and Cactus. You'll listen to Indie Soup on ICR FM. 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So go ahead, try it out. It might be, if you're not in the Ipswich area, you can take ICR with you, which, and why wouldn't you do that? Right, so let's have some more for you. It's now come up to 25 past 5. Coming up now, this is Supergrass.

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And if you're still breathing, you're the lucky ones. 'Cause most of us are heaving through corrupted lungs.

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'Cause most of us are bitter over someone.

Hello to Jamie listening up in Sandbach. It just demonstrates the reach the Ipswich community has, community radio has, sorry. Nothing to do with that ill-advised flypost campaign I did in the Stoke area some weeks ago. But, you know, if we've reached one person, it's a start, isn't it? So that was Daughter and Youth, which followed Real Estate and It's Real. And starting off that trio was Supergrass and Seen the Light. So it's just coming up to 25 to 6. Do you know what? I've sort of started doing time checks in the show. I suppose it's because it's drive time. I just think people might be driving home or listening in the office thinking, oh, damn, I'm half an hour late. But anyway, let me know. Is that a good thing or not? I don't really know if time checks are required nowadays on your local radio station, but I've done it as a sort of public service to you all. Right, let's have some more music, shall we? Coming up now, this is Ocean Party.

0: time you'll see what's faded.
1: That was Deer Hunter and Death in Midsummer, which followed The Ocean Party and Reach. So what else can you enjoy on Ipswich Community Radio this evening? So coming up at 6 p.m, Rufus will be along playing Dance and Trance on Spivey Green Sounds. Then at 7 p.m, we have an hour of Latin-infused tunes on Good Vibrations. Then at 8 p.m, we have Tuesday Night Takeover. And then finally at 10 p.m, NCK is here once again with his State of House. So there is literally no reason to leave your radio, phone, tablet, or whatever listening device you choose to listen to this radio station on. So coming up next, it's now coming up to quarter six. This is The Editors.

There was Sunflower Bean and I Was a Fool. And before that, I played Mistake by Middle Kids. And starting off that trio was Blood by The Editors. So we're coming towards the end of the show. I've still got time for a couple more. So up next, this is Tiny Ruins.

That was Tiny Ruins and How Much from 2018. So that ends another Indie Soup. Closing the show this evening will be Elbow and An Audience with the Pope. And after the break is Spivey Green Sounds. Thanks as always for listening. I'll be back next Tuesday at 4 p.m. So until then, goodbye. On 105.7 FM and online at www.ipswichcommunityradio.com, this is ICR FM.

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3: 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I'm David and I'll be playing you some top drawer offshore sounds. 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
1: Good afternoon and welcome to my show Midday at the Oasis with me, DJ Entice. Get with you for the next hour. Thank you for joining me.

This track's called European Comfort. Got to get this name right. It's by Gota Yashikiki. Apologies if I got that wrong. He's a Japanese musician.

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Great track. Thank you for joining me on this lovely sunny day in the lovely town of Ipswich Town.

Special shout going out to all those who attended Joe Fox's birthday yesterday, last night. Great night was had by all. And happy birthday, Joe Fox. Absolute pleasure. Great music, great people. One third of the Musketeers. Congratulations, Joe.

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Good chat with you yesterday. Come and join ICR. We need you. Transfer fee agreed.

shout going out to all the ICR DJs. Such a great family to be part of. ICR 105.7 FM.

That was Cooley's Hotbox, Over and Over. This one's going out to Joe Fox. Fantastic birthday celebrations yesterday, as I said. This one's going out to you on your 50th. For tomorrow.

0: within. 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
1: What a great track, Intoxicated by Joseph Marx. What a great track, Intoxicated by Joseph Marx. On to turntable number one, lifting that tempo a bit. Creative Source, of course, it's good loving. Going out to my partner in crime and rhyme, Eve Marie.

That was Creative Source, Good Loving. Back onto turntable number two. I believe in miracles. Don't you? It's by Sunlight Square.

Gotta say a big shout out to my longtime good mate, Fitzgerald Henderson. 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Thanks for tuning in, all the way in Hampshire. Oh, we got some stories, eh, Fitzy? 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

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Big out to the Reading crew. 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
1: That was I Believe in Miracles, Sunlight Square.
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1: Brotherly Baby, True. Another quality track for you.
0: Why won't you show yourself?
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Got so engrossed by dancing and checking out messages, nearly played the same track twice. Anyway, no harm done. 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This one's called Get This. I just got it in time.

Verb Curve Bar, Ipswich IP1 1RJ. We have the grandfather, grandpapa, whatever you want to call him, of Ipswich Town, Dean Hurd. With his guest, DJs Vic, Dr. Timms, and there was a special guest. Wait for it. Soul Master T. God, you got to get there between 9 and 1. Saturday the 6th of June at the new refurbished Curve Bar, Ipswich. Big up Dean Hurd. And coming on to the 4th of July. Saturday the 4th of July, the Greyhound in Claydon. Ipswich IP6 OAR. Between the hours of 4 and 1. And the lineup is... Are you ready? It's Vic. Dr. Tim. Drum roll. And yours truly. And of course, the big man, Dean Hurd. Thanks for inviting me, buddy. So if you want to come and join us for a funky day, classics, reggae vibes, you name it. 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And I'll be dropping my funky stuff, something like this. Please come far and wide. It's going to be a door-to-door sellout. Roadblock.

What a track that was for 80 East. Now back on to turntable number two. It's Domu. Ain't no fool.

Must also give a mention to Paul Fletch. Big respect, buddy. Now the summer's here, we'll all catch up soon.

That was Domu, Pete Simpson, Ain't No Fool. This one's from Carol Riddick, Once You Let Go. Just want to shout out as well, how can I forget this, the Soul Lounge at the Isaacs on the Quay. This is on Sunday the 14th of June. You can check out Paul Geiler and Paul Fletch. These boys know how to mix, I can tell you that. From 2 until 6, as the Isaacs on the Quay. I'll be there flinging foot as usual, boys. Big respect to you both. Looking forward to it.

That was Cal Riddick, Once You Let Go. Back on to turntable number two. Dweely. Fleetfoot tune, Money Don't Mean a Thing.

Gonna leave with this one. It's The Rebirth. 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

0: Have a great afternoon, everyone. It's goodbye for me.
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That was Fall Out Boy with Sophomore Slump, or Comeback of the Year. Came out on their album From Under the Cork Tree in 2005. Welcome back to the show. Thank you so much for tuning in. You're listening to Indie Afternoons with me, Bonnie Ray. I'm so excited for the show today. For the next 2 hours, I'll be playing all the best rock, indie and alternative music from artists like Him, Bjork and The Sundays. So make sure you stay tuned for that. Up next is one of my favourite bands ever. I love this band so much. This is Paramore with Be Alone.

That was Paramore with Be Alone. I think that one's really quite fun and romantic and quite exciting, I really think. It's from the album Paramore, which came out in 2013. I think the last time I listened to that album in full, I brought the CD with me when I went to Framlingham with my grandfather, which was a really nice trip. And we got lunch at this nice little coffee shop in one of the car parks. And it was a really, really lovely journey. And I used to go on journeys like that with my grandfather all the time. We'd go on day trips to different villages and towns and cities. And each time he would let me bring a Paramore CD, which, you know, I would have to persuade him a little bit. I don't really think he's, you know, the biggest fan of Paramore. But I remember the first journey I took, Riot, which was really, really lovely, although he didn't really think so. And I liked to hear about what he had to say about them, because even though the trips themselves are always lovely, we'd always get lunch, have something to eat. That was really nice. I love spending time with my grandfather like that. My favourite part of the trips was to bring some music and see what he thought about it. And the first few times, you know, he didn't really have these huge opinions or responses, but as time went on, I was able to kind of squeeze more and more out of him and hear what he thought about the music that I loved, which was really, really special to me. And for me, Paramore by Paramore is just a really fantastic album. It's very fun and summery and exciting, and it just makes me feel very hopeful and fresh to listen to it, and I think that it's a really, really amazing album. Up next, I'm gonna play another pop punk band. I really love this band. They're going on tour soon, or they're on tour, they're coming to the UK soon. This is My Chemical Romance with Hang Them High.

That was My Chemical Romance with Hang 'em High, which came out in 2004 on the album Three Cheers for Sweet Revenge, which is a really, really amazing, fantastic concept album. It's got a really detailed storyline with a lot of lore and thought put into it. And it's a really, really lovely album. It's really exciting. It's got some really gorgeous vinyl variants, and the songs are just fantastic. My Chemical Romance are on tour at the moment. They're doing kind of a revival tour for The Black Parade, which was their third studio album. But I think they also play other hits from their other albums, so they probably play Helena and The Ghost of You, which is really exciting. They're going to be in Wembley, I think. I can't remember if it's June or July. I think it's July 8th until July 10th, which is really exciting. And I know that Joan Jett is opening for one of those concerts, which is even more exciting because Joan Jett is just fantastic. Anyway, I think My Chemical Romance are a really, really great band. I would recommend them to anyone. Up next, I'm going to play something slightly heavier. So this is Him with Vampire Heart.

That was him with Vampire Heart, which came out in 2005 on the album Dark Light. I actually haven't listened to that album, but I do know a few songs from that, and that is one of my favourites. I think it's really fantastic. My favourite him album is probably Razorblade Romance, which came out in 1999. I think that the album cover is a really lovely shade of bright pink, and it's got some really, really great tracks on there, such as Your Sweet 666, and it's got a cover of Chris Isaak's Wicked Game on there, and it's also got Join Me in Death, which I think is their most popular track. I think that him are a really, really great band. They've got a lot of music in their discography to listen to. They've got a lot to offer. They've got some really, really strong themes. All of their songs, I think, are quite romantic and quite dramatic and quite doomy and gloomy. But it's a really, really fun band, and I would definitely recommend it. Up next, I'm gonna play something else that is a bit metally. So this is gonna be Evanescence with My Last Breath.

That was Evanescence with My Last Breath, which came out on the album Fallen in 2003. I really, really love that album. I remember I bought it on CD and I was looking for it on vinyl as well. And I was in a record store and I said, oh my goodness, I love Evanescence. Is this coloured or is it standard black? And they said it was standard black. And I said, oh, do you not have any colours? And they said, no, we don't have any colours. We tend to just sell standard black. And I said, that's so boring. And people, they tell me all the time, they say, standard black sounds so much better, sounds so much clearer, it sounds so much cleaner. And I just think it might sound all those things, but why would you want that? Why would you choose not to have fun when you can have fun colours? And for me personally, I don't really bother with standard black because my record player isn't all that fantastic. It's quite entry level. So if I want to listen to a record, it makes absolutely no difference whether the plastic it's pressed on is standard black or coloured. So why would I not just pick and choose to have fun colours? I just think that's so much better. And I think it makes it more exciting to collect, you know, special editions and fun colours and different pressings and picture discs. So I'm yet to get Fallen on vinyl because I really did want the colours. But I think I might seek it out. I know they do a blue because the album is quite blue. And they probably do a red somewhere. I'm not too sure. I'll have to look into it. Either which way. Up next is going to be Avril Lavigne. I think Avril Lavigne is really fantastic. I think she's very multi-talented. I think that her lyrics are just beautiful and I just think she's a really amazing artist. So this is Avril Lavigne with Everybody Hurts.

That was Avril Lavigne with Everybody Hurts, which came out in 2011 on her album Goodbye Lullaby. Now, if we're following the kind of standard album cycle release that Avril Lavigne was following in her career up until now, it really should have come out in, I think, 2008 or 2009. But there were some delays. I think she had some health complications and, you know, lots of things going on. But I think that Goodbye Lullaby is just such a fantastic album. It's so kind of fun, and I don't know, Avril Lavigne to me is very girly. Not necessarily kind of in herself and in her styles, but to me it just, it's such a lovely, I just love Avril Lavigne so much. Goodbye Lullaby is the most recent album that I bought from her. The first one I ever got was Under My Skin. We found it, I think, in the loft. It must have been my mum's, and we were hanging up all the different CDs in the garden to reflect sunlight, to have the plants grow, and, you know, just reflect some nice prisms and rainbows and such like and so forth. And we were going through, and I think there was some Missy Elliott, and there was some kind of Now That's What I Call ... sort of albums, and Avril Lavigne was in there. And my mum said, I think you would really, really like Avril Lavigne, so you can keep that one. So I had Under My Skin, and that was such a lovely album. But Goodbye Lullaby, it really did take me ages and ages to find. I listened to it the first time on streaming, and I just thought, this album is beautiful. I really need this on CD. And I couldn't find it anywhere. I went into all the different secondhand shops, and I went around all the different record stores in Ipswich, and in the end I found it when I went to Colchester with my mum and her friend, and I was so happy because I'd never seen it before as kind of a physical piece of media, and I was so excited, and I bought it immediately, and I just think it's such a gorgeous, beautiful album. It's got a lot of feeling, it's got a lot of heart, and it's just really, really sweet. And I think everybody should listen to Avril Lavigne. I just think she's fantastic, and I do know for a fact that Daniel Moore, the radio station manager, is, I mean, he loves Avril Lavigne, so, you know, I'm sure he would approve this message. Up next, I'm going to play The Cure. I really love The Cure. My mum's always loved The Cure, and I think that when I was younger, she used to play The Cure, and she says that I used to tell her to turn it off, and she says, you know, now I'm finally coming round, makes me feel a bit like a poser, but I do really like The Cure, and I can name five songs. So up next is The Cure with All I Want.

That was The Cure with All I Want, which came out on the album Kiss Me, Kiss Me, Kiss Me in 1987. I think it's such an amazing album and I really, really like that song. I really like kind of the noisy guitars and the drumming and the rhythm. And I don't know, I like how repetitive it is. Lots of people, they don't like repetitive music. But I think that every now and then you need a song that's repetitive because it kind of gives you something that you can listen to, but not something that you really, really need to focus on because you know what's coming next, you know. And I think with All I Want by The Cure, that's one of those songs for me. And Kiss Me, Kiss Me, Kiss Me is a lovely album. I think that the front cover is a really nice, vibrant shade of red. And it's got some really, really great tracks on there, and I just think it's just fantastic. I really like Snake Pit, and I really like Hot Hot Hot, and again, All I Want is just fantastic, and How Beautiful You Are is equally a really kind of fun song, but that one is a bit more narrative, and still quite repetitive, I would say, in the chorus and such. I don't know, I think The Cure are a really, really amazing band, and there's more to come later, so make sure you stay tuned for that. Up next is going to be another really amazing artist. This is Marina and the Diamonds with Gold.

That was Marina and the Diamonds with Gold. It came out in 2015 on the album Fruit, which is a really amazing album. I've been playing it a lot recently on the show. I don't know if you've been listening. I played it last week and the week before, I think, as well. I just think it's a really beautiful album. I think it's got so many fun songs on it. And when I was younger, I used to listen to it all the time. I think when I was 13, I used my grandmother's BlackBerry as a sort of MP3 player. I would take the microSD card, I'd put up my laptop, and I'd upload all sorts of music. And I used to listen to Fruit all the time, and I would remix it and kind of mix it in with Taylor Swift's Folklore. And I would listen to Fruit and Folklore at the same time on shuffle. And they're quite different albums. I don't know if you've listened to Folklore. It's kind of fun and summery and quite vibrant and light and kind of airy and fun. It's got lots of guitar, lots of storytelling. And Marina and the Diamonds, Fruit, is a bit more kind of experimental and pop and eccentric and equally as fun. And I thought they went really well together. So I always used to listen to Fruit and Folklore at the same time. And I think I would listen to, like, August, and then I'd listen to Gold, and then I'd listen to, I don't know, like, Cardigan, and then I'd listen to loads of other ones. I just think it's a really fun album. And again, Marina is so versatile. She's got such an amazing career. She started out with The Family Jewels, which was her debut album. It wasn't her first album. I think she had an EP before that that she released independently. But The Family Jewels was her first album that she had kind of with her label. And that's a really fun song. It's called, like, Oh No, and I'm Not a Robot, and loads of other amazing songs. And then Electra Heart is really kind of where the character takes off, you know, Marina and the Diamonds as a character. It's a very strong concept album with lots and lots of strong storylines and opinions and thoughts and feelings. And Electra Heart is just such an amazing album. Kind of very feels very Hollywood and LA and fun and girly. And then she followed that up with Fruit. And then I think after Fruit was Love and Fear, which honestly I haven't listened to. I didn't really like it all that much. And then she put out, what's it called, Ancient Dreams in a Modern Land, which is a fantastic album. It's very fun and very strong, and it reminds me of kind of Venus and, I don't know, it's just, she's got a really amazing discography. And I think it was last year or the year before she put out Princess of Power, which wasn't really my cup of tea. It was very pop, but, you know, as Marina goes, and Marina is amazing. It was a fantastic album, and whilst it is very pop, it's slightly different to what's out there at the moment, so I think it gives a nice change. And I just think Marina is fantastic, and I'm gonna stop waffling on about her because I feel like everybody will get bored. So up next is going to be Panic at the Disco, which is a really amazing band. This one is called That Green Gentleman.

that was Panic at the Disco with That Green Gentleman. It came out in 2008 on the album Pretty Odd. I think it's a really fun song, and I think it's got a good message to it, that things do change, you know. And that's okay, you know, as Brendan Urie said. I really like Panic at the Disco as a band, and they really, really remind me of a video game that I played a lot when I was younger. Don't know if this is too niche, but I played a lot of Little Big Planet 3. And in the game, there's a really strong storyline, and there are three kind of main kind of worlds, biomes, adventures that you go on. And the third and final one is in a location called, I think, Buncombe Lagoon. And it's got a very strong kind of theme. It's very masquerade-y and carnival and kind of very, very fun and very kind of slightly LA and a bit weird and wacky and twee. And I don't know what it is about Panic at the Disco, but they just remind me of Buncombe Lagoon, and I think they're such a fun band, and they're very consistent, but at the same time they do like to switch things up. You know, you listen to Pretty Odd, which is their second studio album, comparing it to A Fever You Can't Sweat Out, which is their first album, and whilst they're both very, very Panic at the Disco, they're both extremely different from one another. And I think it's fun when a band is capable of doing something like that, you know, of changing so inherently and yet staying the same and being consistent and still maintaining their own sound. I think that's a really lovely, lovely thing, and I feel privileged to have heard it, and I think it's so, so nice. Up next, I'm going to play one of my favourite artists. I think that this artist is amazing and fantastic and gorgeous, and it's Hayley Williams, so this one is I Won't Quit on You.

That was Hayley Williams with I Won't Quit on You, which is one of my favourite tracks from her most recent album, Ego Death at a Bachelorette Party, which came out last year. She released it around this time, actually, in August, May. Actually, I'm saying that, it's only because it's so hot. She released it last summer. She did 17 singles, which she put on her website. It was kind of quite niche and secretive, and it really, I think that the way she did it, the fact that it wasn't very commercial, really kind of brought the fandom together. It was very kind of community-based, and I don't know, during that time I was speaking to lots of other Hayley Williams fans on the internet, because you did need a password, and everybody was sharing their passwords, and everybody was sharing the MP3 files, and it was a very, very kind of lovely event that you really did feel like you were a part of. And I think it's a really, really lovely album. She's currently on tour for it. I think she just wrapped up her first American leg of the tour, and I think she'll be in Italy next, kind of in Europe. So on the 5th of June she'll be in Milan. I think that's in Italy. I hope I'm not embarrassing myself. Unfortunately, I did not get tickets for the tour, because it was actually, she's keeping it quite small, you know, the venue she's playing. I think the biggest one has 3,000 seats, and I remember I was in the queue for Ticketmaster, and I thought, you know what, I'll be fine, I'll get the tickets, I'm in the pre-sale. I got in, and there were 50,000 people ahead of me for a venue with 2,500 seats, and I thought, there is absolutely no way I'm going to this concert, and I was devastated. But some things you do just have to accept, and I've been watching from afar, and I've been seeing the gorgeous outfits and hair and makeup and the songs and the speeches, and I think concerts are so much fun, and I wish I could have gone, but you know, there are worse things in life than missing a Hayley Williams concert. Up next, I'm going to play some Bjork. I think Bjork is such a fun artist, and it genuinely surprises me how many people I speak to who don't know who Bjork is, and it's a real shame, actually. I was speaking to one of my co-workers, and I said to him, you know, I love Bjork so much, and he said, I don't know who that is. And I thought, there is absolutely no way that somebody doesn't know who Bjork is. I just think she's fantastic. So up next, this is Bjork with I Miss You.

That was Bjork with I Miss You, which came out in 1995 on her album Post. One thing I really do love about Bjork is how all of her music seems so busy. There's always so much going on, and I really love that. It gives you a lot to listen to, a lot to focus on, and a lot to think about. I think Bjork is just so much fun and very experimental, and just she's just the coolest. It is now 2 o'clock, which means we're halfway through the show. It's actually 2:03, so I think that it is, you know, the time that we've all been waiting for, shout out o'clock. I say that, you know, I don't think anybody is really counting down the minutes to the shout outs, but I enjoy it. So I would like to give a shout out first and foremost to my friend Nikki, who listens to my show every single week, and every single week for 21 weeks is, you know, that's a lot of dedication, and I really do appreciate it. And it's her birthday soon, which I'm so excited about. I sent her a birthday present off this week. I'm shipping it over to her because, you know, we don't see each other all that much. And I'm so excited for her to receive her presents because I've really, really thought about them this year. And I hope that she appreciates them. Up next, I'd like to give a shout out to my cat Arthur, who has been bringing us lots and lots of slow worms, especially for my grandfather, who is recovering from some surgery and, you know, some difficult things at the moment. So he's been bringing in lots of mice and slow worms and birds, you know, for nutritional value, which I think is extremely, extremely thoughtful of him. I would also like to give out a shout out to my grandfather, who, as I said, is going through quite a difficult time at the moment. He's quite poorly, so I'm wishing him a very speedy recovery. I think, you know, we're all hoping that he gets back on his feet soon. And I'd also like to give a shout out to my friend Grace, who has been very, very supportive during this difficult time. And she's just the coolest, and she's been driving me around places. She gave me a lift home from work yesterday, which, you know, I really, really appreciate. She's just the coolest. And I would also like to give a shout out to my brother Ronan. He bought his second car this week, so congratulations to him. He is very proud of his cars. You know, he treats them very well. He washes them and cleans them every single week, which I just think is fantastic. Does he clean my car? No, but you know, I'll let it slide. So, you know, congratulations to him on the second car. I'd also like to give a shout out to my mum, who is just the coolest. She's the most supportive and the most amazing and the most beautiful, and she's just all the best things in the world. And she's so dedicated at the moment at caring for my grandfather, you know, keeping the house in a good condition, which I've been trying to help out with, and she's just the coolest ever, and I love her so much. And without her, I probably wouldn't be in the radio, which, you know, benefits everybody here, because of course my show is just fantastic, and I'm sure that you will listen to it every single week. I'd also like to give a shout out to my sister Ruby, who is the coolest, and finally to my friend Anton, who is very dedicated at his studies and his projects at the moment. So, you know, he's a bit busy, but I just think he's the coolest as well, and very, very creative. So up next, I am going to resume the show with even more amazing tracks. So up next is Fall Out Boy. This is The Pros and Cons of Breathing.

That was Fall Out Boy with The Pros and Cons of Breathing, which came out in 2003 on their debut album Take This to Your Grave, which is, you know, it's a really nice album. I have a t-shirt which has got the album cover on it, and even though I wear it all the time, nobody asks me to name five songs, so how are they going to know if I'm a real fan or not? That really does hurt my feelings. I think that, you know, more people should be asking me to name five songs. In fact, I could even name 10 Fall Out Boy songs. Not right now, because I'm on the spot, you know. I promise I'm not a poser, but I just think that more people should be asking me to name five songs, and it does hurt my feelings. Anyway, we're a little bit over halfway through the show right now. I'll be here all the way until 3, so make sure you stay tuned for that. But you can listen, I just thought I would let you know. 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And if you have any suggestions or recommendations or feedback or anything to share with me, please let me know. 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I'd be really excited to hear from you. Up next, I'm going to play even more of The Cure, one of my favourite bands. This one is called Pictures of You.

That was The Cure with Pictures of You, which came out in 1989 on their album Disintegration, which is my favourite Cure album. I think it's so fantastic. I remember the first time I heard it, I listened to it on repeat for so long, because it's just, I don't know, I might go as far as to say it's perfect. I just think it's the most amazing and beautiful and heartfelt album ever. Yeah, there's a good range of songs on there. My favourite is the title track, Disintegration. I think it's about 8.5 minutes long. But I remember, you know when you know a song, you hear a song, and it's such a satisfying song to listen to. And that satisfaction is multiplied tenfold the second you learn all the words. Well, for me, Disintegration, when I learned all the words to that song, it was the best day of my life. It was the best day of my entire life when I learned all the words to Disintegration, because it just made the song so much better to hear. And Lullaby is such a good song, and it's just such a beautiful album. I just love Disintegration by The Cure so much. And I bought it on CD, and I got it on vinyl for Christmas from my mum. She bought it for me, which I really appreciate. And it's an amazing album. I love it so much. I could go on for hours and hours and hours about how much I love Disintegration. It's just, oh my goodness. I'm gonna have to take a deep breath, and I'm gonna have to pause for a moment there. Oh my goodness, I'll play the next song. It is Susie and the Banshees with Infantry.

That was Susie and the Banshees with Infantry. It came out on their album Join Hands, which originally was released in 1979, but Infantry was released in 2006 as a bonus track along with the remaster. I think it's a really nice song. It is purely instrumental, there's no lyrics, there's no singing. I think it's really lovely. I listen to it when I go to sleep, which, you know, it sounds quite negative, but it really is such a nice song. And sometimes when I put my sleep playlist on shuffle, I'll be listening to all my other sleep songs. You know, lots of Mazzy Star in there, lots of other, you know, kind of quite quiet, calming, soothing artists. And then all of a sudden, Infantry comes on. And for me, Infantry is this perfect mixture between calm and alert. Because some of those notes, they're quite harsh. And either it puts me straight back to sleep or it just wakes me up completely. And the first time it happened, it really freaked me out. I was actually quite scared because I suppose it is quite a scary track, you know, quite harsh notes, kind of slightly minor tone. It's really quite scary and quite abrupt all throughout, but it's a really, really lovely song. And I played it, I think, on my first or second show, and I thought I would play it again for you because I do think it's a lovely track. And even though there's no lyrics and there's no lyrics necessarily, I do think that there is a story there that you can listen to. And I think that songs like that, where they are kind of primarily or only exclusively instrumental, it gives you something else to listen to, and it forces you to kind of listen to the music a bit more and think a bit more deeply about it, which I think is always really lovely. Up next is another song that I would say you could think deeply about, not because it doesn't have any lyrics, but because lots of them are slightly gibberish. So this is Cocteau Twins with Sugar Hiccup.

That was Cocteau Twins with Sugar Hiccup, which came out in 1983 on their album Head Over Heels. I think it's a really lovely song, and lots of people say that it's kind of the most inherently Cocteau Twins song there is out there. I think it's really nice, and I love their consistency and how lots of their songs are kind of a bit gibberishy, hard to, you know, define what they're quite saying. And I think that it gives you kind of more time to focus on kind of the tone and the pronunciation and the articulation and the music itself. I think it's really nice, and it gives a nice change, I think, because, you know, usually quite calming or melodic or kind of dreamy music like that has kind of soft spoken lyrics that you really can hear, and they want to convey a real story or a real message. But with Cocteau Twins, whilst that story and that message is there, it's less definitive, and I think it's more up for interpretation, which I think is really, really lovely. Up next, I'm going to play one of my most favourite dreamy bands out there. This is Mazzy Star with California.

That was Mazzy Star with California, which came out in 2013 on the album Seasons of Your Day, which was, I think that Among Mice One came out in 1996, and they didn't put out another album until Seasons of Your Day in 2013. So that must have been quite exciting for Mazzy Star fans at the time. I do like it when bands kind of spit off and finish making music and then come back together to produce kind of one more album. And for Mazzy Star, that's Seasons of Your Day, and it's got some really, really lovely songs on there. I really like Sparrow and California and In the Kingdom, but my favourite Mazzy Star song is on the album, it's Come and Burn. It's a beautiful song. I've played it before. It's kind of very slow and romantic and sweet, and I don't know, it's just a really lovely song. And Mazzy Star, they're a really lovely band. I think that the lead singer, Hope Sandoval, has got some really beautiful vocals, very soft. She's got a really lovely tone, and I just think it's an amazing band. Up next, I'm going to play something else that is quite indie and therefore quite appropriate. This is a really amazing band, one of my favourites. This is The Sundays with Can't Be Sure.

That was The Sundays with Can't Be Sure. It came out in 1990 on their album Reading, Writing and Arithmetic, which I recently acquired on vinyl. It's very hard to come across, so I'm very excited about that. It's a gift for my birthday and I'm very, very appreciative. I love The Sundays. I think they're an amazing band. And I think that they're quite folky and quite fun, and all of their songs have really nice messages. Now, I think that Can't Be Sure is a really nice song. It's about, you know, kind of being a bit indecisive. And I think that being indecisive is perfectly fine. And there is a lyric in that song that kind of sticks out to me, you know, more currently this week maybe. And that is, England, my country, what miserable weather, such miserable weather. And I would agree with it there, because I think that, you know, lots of people, they're enjoying the heat wave. I enjoyed it a little bit. You know, I went to the beach, but I hate the heat. It's way too hot for me this week. It's absolutely baking. And at work, the air conditioning doesn't work very well. And it's just absolutely atrocious. And everybody's been sweating like pigs. And it's just terrible. And I hate it. And I hope that it cools down. It's supposed to cool down next week. And I suppose that the heat was probably good for the half term, but I just absolutely cannot stand it. Okay, well, enough about that. I'm going to play the next song, which I think, honestly, this song is a really lovely song and I really do love it. So this is Talking Heads with Artists Only.

That was Talking Heads with Artists Only. It came out in 1978. What an amazing year. On their album, More Songs About Buildings and Food. And this song from Talking Heads is quite an anomaly really for me, because whenever I listen to a Talking Heads song, I don't really like it on the first listen. If anything, I really cannot stand them on the first listen. But usually for me, it's the second listen. When I listen to a Talking Heads song for the second time, I really fall in love with it. And I think to myself, wow, what an amazing song. I can't believe I didn't hear it the first time. And with Artists Only, it was a bit different, because for the very first time with Talking Heads, I listened to this song for the first time. And I loved it. I thought it was amazing. And this is quite strange for me, because as I said, it usually takes me one or two or even three listens sometimes to figure out whether or not I like a Talking Heads song. But Artists Only, I just think it's so amazing. I think it's got a really fun message, and I think it's true, you know? You don't have to prove that you're creative, some people, you know? You're just a creative person, and I think as people, it's in our nature to be quite creative, and I think that's kind of the message that's coming from the song there. And I think it's a really lovely song and really kind of jangly and very, very fun. And I think Talking Heads are just so weird, but in the best way. Up next, I'm going to play something that is quite drastically quite different, quite a bit heavier, but I think it's a really fun song. It's one of my friend Logan's favourite songs, I think, because he's recommended it to me multiple times, so I thought I'd play it again today. I have played it before. This is Bury Me With You, What's Said Is Done.

That was Bury Me With You. The song is What Said Is Done. Came out in 2025 on their album Caskets For Two. Again, my friend Logan recommended that song to me, and I think it's really nice. It's really catchy. It reminds me, I'm not too sure, a little bit of early Paramore, but slightly heavier. I can't think of, I'm thinking of a band. It's like, I don't know. I just think it's a really fun song. I really do like it. It gets stuck in my head a lot. I think it's really catchy. We have got 9 minutes left of the show, which is very exciting. I'm sure for many people, quite disappointing because it is that good. But you needn't worry because I will be back next week again from the hours between 1 and 3. I'm here every single Saturday playing all of the best rock, alternative and indie music. Up next is something that I would say is very indie. I don't know a lot of people who have heard of this band, and I play them most weeks. And every time people tell me, you know, I've never heard of that band before. I'd never listened to them before you played them. And I was forced to listen to them, so I play them a lot. This is Tiger Cat's amazing band. Song is called Weezer.

That was Tiger Cats with Weezer, which came out on their album Mysteries in 2015. It's a really fun album, it's very cohesive, and I would definitely recommend it. They're quite a small band, and again, nobody has heard of them. I just think they're so great, and I've been listening to them for years, and I think it's about time other people begin to appreciate them, because they're so fun and cool. Okay. The show is now coming to an end. There's less than 3 minutes left. I hope you don't miss me all that much. But as I said, I'll be back next week, Saturdays, every single Saturday, 1 till 3. If you have any suggestions or songs you'd like me to play, please let me know. You can email bonnie@ipswichcommunityradio.com. I'd be more than happy to play your requests. So thank you so much for tuning in. Your support means a lot. I really do appreciate it. And I will leave you with My Bloody Valentine. This one is called Sometimes.

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Hello. This is Tommy Lambert here on ICR 105.7 FM. This is Ipswich Community Radio. This is Tommy's Rock and Metal Mayhem. And I am here for the next 3 hours playing you the best in rock, metal, cheese and all sorts of nonsense. And on this awful hot day, which I don't like at all, everyone's having fun at ICR. At the Suffolk show today. So if anyone is listening, go over and see the stand. 788 at the Suffolk show. But while you're listening to me, of course, do not turn this off. We started the show with a band called President. Yes. An album called Blood of Your Empire comes out the 4th of September. And that was the brand new single called Doom Loop. Right. 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The brand new track by Flotsam and Jetsam, one by Gundriver, and the brand new track by The Darkness. The three of a kind for today is Volbeat. I love the band so much, so I thought, I don't think I've actually, well, I probably have, like, years ago done a three of a kind by them, but it hasn't been recently. All lots of excellent music all coming up today, and it's going to be fun. This is The Word 66. This is a brand new track from them called Sky is Falling. Check it out.

Hey, everybody, this is Tim, Mike, John, and Rocco of Fever Tree, and you're listening to Tommy's Rockin' Metal Mayhem on ICR FM. Turn it up.

That was Lynch Mob from the 1990 album Wicked Sensation. Sorry, I went complete brain fog there. It's the heat. I don't like it. Yeah, Wicked Sensation, 1990. It was a track called Hell Child. Before that, that was also from 1990. It was Don Dokken when he decided to take a break and put out a solo album called Up From The Ashes. It's a track called Give It Up. And before that, it was The Word 66. It's a track called Sky Is Falling, brand new one from them. Now, this is Carmen Klink. Klink with a K. K-L-I-N-C. Now, this is from the Frontiers Records 30th Anniversary Collection, which is out now. I suggest you get it because there's some amazing tracks on there by all different people. This is a track from her, Carmen Klink. This is Weight of the World. It's new.

0: Tommy's Rock and Metal Mayhem, the show that can only be described as a mixture of complete insanity mixed with a slice of stinking bishop cheese.
1: Oh, teeny!

soundtrack of the 2003 film The Lizzie McGuire Movie. That was her version of Volare. And before that, it was Carmen Clink, brand new one from her called Weight of the World. And the Frontiers Records 30th Anniversary Collection, which has some amazing tracks on it. It's out now. What's next? This is Angel. Yes, they're still going after all these years. Now, the album Ride the Rainbow, the ultimate tribute to Ritchie Blackmore's Rainbow. It's coming out when? 19th of June. There's a lot of good bands on it, and there's a lot of good singers. It's a new compilation, and Angel have recorded a version of Lady of the Lake. This is very, very good. So as I always say, turn it up loud, because if not, I'll slap the glasses directly off of your face. Lady of the Lake.

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0: I tell you, that is a fantastic album. That is AC/DC Power Age, not Power Rangers, 1978. That was Up to My Neck in You. Before that, it was the brilliant album with Steve Vai on guitar. White Snake, Slip of the Tongue, 1989. That was Wings of the Storm. And before that, it was Angel. Now, the compilation album, Ride the Rainbow, the ultimate tribute to Ritchie Blackmore's Rainbow. Oh, I cannot wait to hear it because there is going to be so many amazing artists on there. And, of course, it's a tribute to Rainbow, so it's not going to be bad. It comes out on the 19th of June, and that was Angel with their contribution, with their version of Lady of the Lake. So good. So good. So damn good. All right.
1: Strap yourselves in. It's time for Tommy's Three of a Kind.
0: This week, I have chosen Volbeat. Now, like I said earlier on in the show, I've most probably done a Three of a Kind by them before, but I know it's been a long time, so I thought, why not? They're a fantastic band. So, going to be hearing three great tracks from three great albums. First, you're going to be hearing The Human Instrument from the album Rock the Rebel, Metal the Devil. After that, you're going to be hearing Lonely Fields from the the Rock the Rebel, Metal the Devil album came out in 2007. Then we're going to go all the way up to 2025 with a track called Lonely Fields from the album God of Angels Trust. And after that, you're going to be hearing from the 2004 album, The Strength, The Sound, The Songs, a track called Something Else. But this is my Three of a Kind for this week. It is Volbeat. This is The Human Instrument.

0: such an awesome band. They really are. That's Volbeat, Three of a Kind for today. So you just heard Something Else Or from the album The Strength, the Sound, the Songs from 2004. Lonely Fields from the album God of Angels Trust from 2025. And before that you heard The Human Instrument from the album Rock the Rebel, Metal the Devil from 2007. Right, okay. This is a brand new track by Blacklist Union. This is featuring Lorraine Lewis of Femme Fatale. It's a cover of the Johnny and June Carter Cash track, Jackson. Brand new single from them. This is cool.
1: One.

All right. That was the Macaulay Schenker Group. Yes, it was. It was. Oh, excuse me. Who do you think you are? Right, that was Robin Macaulay and Michael Schenker in 1987 with an album called Perfect Timing. It's a track called Time. Before that, it was Kingdom Come from their self-titled album from 1988, a track called Shout It Out. And before that, it was Blacklist Union featuring Lorraine Lewis. It was a cover of the Johnny and June Carter Cash track, Jackson, brand new one from them. Right, what's next? This is a track called Prime Creation. Sorry, it's a band called Prime Creation. It's a brand new track from them called Ashes of Trust. And the new album, Souls of the Fallen, comes out 26th of June. This is good. This

0: All right, that was Tesla from their 2008 album Forevermore. That was So What. Before that, it was Blue Cheer. Yes, the legends Blue Cheer and
1: the Golden Year of Metal.
0: The album was released in 1991, the Golden Year. Album called Dining with the Sharks. It was a track called Cut the Costs. And before that, it was Prime Creation, brand new one from them called Ashes of Trust. The album Souls of the Fallen comes out 26th of June. Now, this is Masterplan, really excellent band. Their album Metamorphosis comes out the 26th of June, same day as Prime Creations. This is a very good track, and it's 8.5 minutes long. It's a brand new single. It's called The Call.

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Okay, that was Tony Martin from his 2022 album Thorns. That was No Shame At All. Before that, it was Wasp from the Headless Children album from 1989. That was The Neutron Bomber. And before that, it was Masterplan, brand new track from them called The Call. The album Metamorphosis. It comes out on the 26th of June. Right, another brand new one now. This is Flotsam and Jetsam. Their brand new album, Rats of the Temple. It comes out 28th of August. This is the title track. It's brand new.

Hey, this is Burton from Arms to Obedience, and you're listening to Tommy's Rock and Metal Mayhem on ICR-FM. Don't you dare touch that dial, or I'll come round when you're out, pinch all your custard creams, and drink all your tea. You've been warned.

sounds like he's banging on the back of a blade pots and pans. That was Anthrax from 1990's Persistence of Time album. That was Belly of the Beast. Before that was Zentrix from 1989's Shattered Existence. That was Dark Enemy. And before that was Flotsam and Jetsam, their brand new album, Rats in the Temple, comes out the 28th of August. That was the title track, and it was a brand new one. Next up, it's a band called Gun Driver. Not sure if I played them on the show before, but this is decent. This is a track called One Man Army. It's new.

0: Hey, this is Bobo from Somebody's Hero. 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
2: 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Excellent!
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3: Bogus.

Okay, that was a band called Die For My Sins. The album Scream came out in 2024. That was Waiting For Your Hero. Before that, it was the classic track by Iron Maiden, Be Quick Or Be Dead. The album Fear Of The Dark came out in 1992. Fantastic. And before that, it was a brand new one by Gundriver. A track called One Man Army. Right, the last brand new track of the show now, and it's a good one. This is The Darkness. It's Masters of the Universe, and it's so good. You're going to love this.

Very good. Love that. That was Masters of the Universe from The Darkness. The reason why I'm currently talking at the moment is because my PC has decided to freeze up. No idea if you can even hear me, but I'm hoping you can. Now, I hate technology sometimes. You try and do something right. Ah, there we go. This is Heavy Metal Kids. Run, run, run.

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2: Yep, every single day. That was Diamonds, spelt D-I-E-M-O-N-D-S. 2015, they released the album Never Wanna Die. There was a track called Secret. Before that, it was Heavy Metal Kids from 1974's self-titled. That was Run, Run, Run. It was a bonus track. And before that, it was the final brand new track of the show. It was The Darkness. Yes. Masters of the Universe. I really am looking forward to seeing that film. Right, I do love watching Later with Jules Holland. And B.B. King. No, stupid me. It was a tribute to B.B. King. Yeah, if only B.B. King was still alive. Jules Holland was on the 24th of May edition of the programme. And he performed two songs, both of them, which I am going to play you. So first you're going to be hearing a cover of the B.B. King classic Never Make a Move Too Soon. And then you're going to be hearing Breakthrough. And after that you'll be hearing a great track by Ali Venable. But this is Joe Bonamassa. This is the live version of Never Make a Move Too Soon, a cover of the B.B. King classic.

Ali Venable. 2015, she released the album Train Wreck Blues, and that was No Glass Shoes. And before that, it was a couple of tracks by Joe Bonamassa. On the 24th of May, he was on there. He was a guest on Later with Jules Holland. And he performed two songs, and I played them both for you. You just heard Breakthrough. And then before that, it was a cover of the B.B. King classic, Never Make a Move Too Soon. Now, this is Blackberry Smoke. Last year, they released the compilation Rattle, Ramble and Roll, the Best of Blackberry Smoke Volume 1. Now, this is a previously unreleased track that was on the album. This is We Got Company.

All right, that was the Veronicas. Yep, but you forgot about them, didn't you? That was from the 2005 album, The Secret Life Of. That was Leave Me Alone. Before that, it was the classic track Focus from Focus 3 from 1973. That was Sylvia. And before that, it was Blackberry Smoke. Last year, they released released the compilation Rattle, Ramble and Roll, the Best of Blackberry Smoke Volume 1. And on there, they added that track called We Got Company, which was previously unreleased before the release of that album. Now, this is the final track before the final track of the show. There you go. I finally got it out. It's a classic, and you're most probably going to be dancing around. This is The Offspring from 2000's Conspiracy of One. This is Want Your Bad.

Okay, that was The Offspring with the classic track Want You Bad from 2000's Conspiracy of One album. Right, we have come to the end of the show, guys. And just a reminder...

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So good evening, welcome to On Rotation. I'm TC Brown, taking you through to 10 p.m. tonight, live from the ICR studio. Kicking off with a summer vibe. This is Good Vibrations, Volume 3. The Matiska World Orphan Choir, name the track.

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in the background. This is Jerome Seedman. Then the track is Ecoute. Let me know what you are hearing out there, because here in the studio, I'm getting no bass sound, a full stop for this mixer. If you could get through, I've got the person.

So this is ICR 105.7 FM. I am TC Brown. As you can probably tell, I've got a bit of a cold. And also the way the studio's playing up. I'm just going to dig into the track tonight. In the background, Salida. Be Yourself, the dub mix. Must admit, even though it's a classic, I only bought it a few weeks ago.

So from Slida, Be Yourself, into this, the Masters of Mercy remixes of Black Mass's Wonderful Person, True Summer Vibes.

Lazo in the background. Black Masses, A Wonderful Person. Masterwork remix on Masterwork Records, catalog number 31. So as I said, just going to play some tracks through to 10 p.m. tonight. Seems to be a few gremlins here in the studio. Very, very little volume coming out of the mixer. Hopefully you'll get out there in the big bad world and enjoy the tracks. Live and direct from the Switch, I'm TC Brown, and this is DJ's on Rotation.

This is Erin Baku. Name the track, See You Shine. Released on Inner Tribe Records. After this track, another Inner Tribe record release. Lee Scratch Perry, Mystical Magic, the James Curd remix. Straight after this, beautiful

So a slight change of tack on this one. Going back to 1993, I believe, if I remember saying right. This is on Warp Records. Coco Steel and Love Bomb. Dub it, the beginning.

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Many, many gremlins in the studio tonight, so we're battling for 4 hours, taking 10 p.m. tonight. In the background, I think for 93, 94, on Warp Records, Coco Steel and a Love Bomb. The name of the track is Dub It, the Big Girl Mix. So something a bit different.

Spectre in the background, Afrobot, Soca Trance. A little bit different to my usual style, isn't it? But just going to show what I've got in my record collection. So this nice album, 105.7 FM, summer vibes, definitely till I'd say around about sort of maybe 7:30, 8 o'clock sort of time. Have got some electro, have got some drum and bass, and I've got some techno as well, all in the bag, all on vinyl, all for your pleasure.

Afrobot, Soca Trance, and his Derek Carter remix of King Kuba, Falling Myself.

Must say, if you do like your electronic music, your dub and your reggae as well, and anything in between, don't forget next weekend, next Saturday, Steamboat Tavern is the place to be. All day for Bobby Boosie and his crew. Hello to you guys.

Derek Carter's remix of King Kuba, Fool of Myself. And now we're into this, a firm favourite, Deep Dish.

from Deep Dish, Muhammad is Jesus. That's a firm favourite of mine. Into this from Heartfug on La Caboola Records. Name the track, Are You Okay?

So we go into a classic, Buzzing Cousins, featuring Rome Anthony, the Mariah's remix of a track called Let Me Show You Love on a Zulu record.

So from Buzzing Cousins, Let Me Show You Love, Rise on the remix on that. First ever time I've ever heard that, I have to say, do you remember tape decks? And I got that on a tape pack from a mix while I've been on holiday. I just love the holiday vibes. Used to go to all underground clubs in the holiday destinations and that, and that was one of the tracks I used to play. I think that was in Magaluf, I might be wrong. But anyway, I digress. In the background on Guidance Records, this is Solaris Heights, Element Specialists.

So track finishing up, Solaris. Solaris Heights, I should say. Element Specialities. Bought that from Out of Time Records, it says here. £2.50, that is a bargain. Went to Out of Time Records earlier, buying some new tracks later on the show.

into this one. It's actually called Going On by DJ Balusa on a record label that says Too Rough.

So stepping up a little bit on this one, played this on the show, I think probably about a month, not a month, probably about 3 months ago. And this is Santanos, Controverse EP, song is Disco, clocks in at 11 minutes long. It's an epic, epic track, but there's something about this that's just a real, real vibe. This is ICR 105.7 FM, this is DJ's on Rotation, I am TC Brown, taking you through to 10 p.m. tonight, excuse me, taking you through to 10 on the vinyl, only. Working for the Gremlins here in the studio, and there's some house still to come. Obviously loads of techno as well, got some drum and bass, definitely got some electro. Got 5 brand new records in my collection that are electro this week, and they are pretty

So earlier on I played you a track by Afrobot. This is not the same label. This is PP by Fee Are Your Hands. This is ICR, this is on rotation. Slightly different tonight. Happy vibes, taking you through to 10 p.m. Gonna play you some drum and bass and electro soon. Chunk Tact on the musical side.

Sure from PP. Into UCB in 3D. This is from Bond the Bass. It's the B-side of Winter in July. It's been a massive tune back in the day in 92. Sash used to play this a lot.

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This one, recent acquisition to the collection, but a classic, a hidden gem, would you believe? Baby Ford from the Milky Trez EP. Reprise.

from 88. From 88 to Bang Up a Date. That was Baby Ford Reprise. This Corktown EP from Bright Raven. How good is this? This is a fantastic, fantastic EP. Available at Red Eye Records. Go and get it. Say hello to Tom.

In the background, a classic, a track that I literally bought from Out Time Records today. This is Justice on White House Records. Soothe My Soul, the 94 remix by Blame.

Going to send this track out to Tommy Lambert, who stood in for on rotation last week. Played some absolute blinder old school drum and bass and hardcore and everything in between. Other DJs on rotation include NZK. He plays the sort of more vocal house. Vinny, of course, he plays a sort of bouncy house and a bit of trance. We've also got Jonathan Chan on the electro. Electronic, more like. I've got some electro there, come on. Later on, I should say. And also, Mr. Israel as well. I think it's sort of like more new soul sort of stuff. I haven't caught much of his show yet, but what I have heard has been quite good. So shout out to them guys, and of course you'll get involved. You'll come and guest on the show as well, as we did with Tom the other week. Still trying to get a few other people to come along.

Another purchase from Red Eye Today. Foul Play, Volume 3 remixes. Tango remix. Open your mind. Now this is a definite

Yeah, another one I got from Out of Time Records today. Another one on White House. This is Flytronics and Hindsight. This is beautiful.

Time for some electro. That was some lovely drum bass. This brand new in my collection, called Modularity by Signal. And good gracious, it is beautiful. ICR 105.7 FM. This is DJ's Orientation. I'm TC Brown, taking you through to 10 p.m. tonight, as always.

So from one techno electro track to another, from Signal Modularity into this Sound Synthesis Necessary Order. Played for the first time on the show at Vinny's a few weeks ago, and this is another tune.

Keeping in the electro. From Sound Synthesis, Necessary Order. Into this, Mindless Evolving Objects. Name the track, Lunar Trace.

It's only found this in the collection a few weeks ago. This is a B-side. It's called Ranga. And it's by the, I think it's called Zena 117 on the label The New York Bunker. And I just thought,

another beautiful tune in the background. This is Yours Vaughn, I should say. Put the teeth in. Name of the track, Don't Believe Everything You See. Very, very good. Good day, gentlemen. ICR 105.7 FM, which could be a radio, on rotation. Me, TC Brown, taking you through to 10 p.m. tonight. It's all techno now.

real spoons and washing machine music, this one. On Peace Frog, this is iNode EP. Name of the track is Face.

In the background, Technasia and Dosie M's remix of Aries by Benison. Before this, Ian O'Brien

flip it once again into another Miles Sanger track. This time the guys of Miles Atmospheric. Name this track Grace. This is ICR 105.7 FM. See what comes tonight on ICR. King Stinky, King Silk, I should say. He did a sterling job down at Subway Show, didn't he? Don't forget ICR DJs in rotation. Come get involved. Come and contact us on Facebook. And also, next week I think might be NZK. Sorry, NZK Chad, Jonathan, or Mr. Brown, or Vinny. I don't know. Anyway, it's one of the lot here on ICR next week. I could make it myself, but I don't think you have me twice in a month. But a different show this week, all the way from 6 p.m. till 10. A mixed bag of records that I've thoroughly enjoyed. I hope you have too. Only about 10 minutes left of the show, if that. So I'm going to say goodbye for now. If you want to get the track listings, you'll probably find them on Mixcloud when the show goes back up there, when Jonathan puts it up there sometime this week. So many thanks to Jonathan for doing that. So goodbye for now. Have a great weekend. It's sterlingly hot out there still. Keep hydrated.

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11: 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This is the luxurious, illustrious King Silky, throne holder number one. 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

504, Nicki Minaj. 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

0: 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I'm the one and only, the luxurious King Silky on UK's number one radio show, live in the castle.
1: Every time he says to my patience.

illustrious, luxurious King Silky. Remember back in the day when a DJ used to give you a shout out to let everybody know where you was listening from? Oh, well, King Silky's about to do that. Hit me up on the Live in the Castle Facebook page or drop the luxurious King Silky a DM on Instagram. You can find me by dr.kingsilky. Yes. And let me know where you're listening from. And

It's time for King Silky Sensual Sexhibition Session. Yeah. It's just you and I now, goddess. And now that we are all alone, whisper to me what pleases you. Let my voice get you moisturized like cocoa butter lotion. Let these songs turn us on as I watch you model your favorite thong. Let my words hold you tight as I, your King Silky, satisfy you tonight. Already on Live in the Castle with the luxurious King Silky.

We hope you're enjoying this Midnight Passion. Time to give you another one of King's Silky Secrets, baby. The beginning of love is to let those we love be perfectly themselves. And don't try to change them to fit our own image. Otherwise, we love only the reflection of ourselves that we find in them. Already. Keep it locked right here, baby. More Midnight Passion with the illustrious King Silky on Live in the Castle. Already.

Have you ever wondered, what is the purpose of a soulmate? Well, I believe a soulmate's purpose is to shake you up and break down your ego just a little bit. The purpose of a soulmate is to show you your vulnerabilities and addictions. A soulmate should break your darkness open so that new light can get in. Make you so desperate and out of control that you have to change your life. Then your soulmate will introduce you to your spiritual master. Yeah. Already.

yourself, to love being loved. Such a relationship is based upon freedom and can never grow in a jealous heart. Already. Yeah. Keep it locked right here for more Midnight Passion. Live in the castle with the illustrious King Silky.

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Focus on what truly makes you happy. But remember, we tend to forget that happiness doesn't come as a result of getting something we don't have, but by recognizing and appreciating what we do have already. Kings.

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I'm going to share a silky secret with you. A loving relationship is one in which the loved one is free to be their self. Laugh with me, but never at me. Cry with me, but never because of me. To love life, to love yourself, to love being loved. Such a relationship is based upon freedom and can never grow in a jealous heart. Already. Yeah. Keep it locked right here for more Midnight Passion. Live in the castle with the illustrious King Silky.

say to me that my love was passionate and wild. Love is passionate and wild. Love is an untamed force. 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Yeah, because I'm one confused mofo already.

Gotta take this time to thank all my Silklets, all my Live in the Castle fans and followers, all King Silkies fans and followers, all 75,000 of you in each of the 63 countries. Thank you so much. This is so humbling. I'm chasing my dream, and I thank you all for helping me with this process by supporting me and listening to my shows. Make sure you like and follow me on Instagram. My IG tag is dr.kingsilky. That's dr.kingsilky. 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

playing the upfront, soulful, deep, disco-licious, and straight-up house music. 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